0: Wednesday Night Classics on FX 101.9. Prairie Oyster and Unbelievable Love. And I'm Frankie Hollywood, and that just about does it for another Wednesday Night Classics. Another Wednesday night. Time for the honorable mentions. Ryan Giddens, Michael Timmins, Bob Wilson, Phil Sterratt, Jules Soller, Steve J. Gothrow, Jessica Bush, Cole Kaiser, Bailey Baker, Blair Ozon, Robert Cross, Jason Andrews, Dylan Collins. Thank you so much, all of you. And everybody that tried to get through on text, and if you tried to get through calling in as well, just to let you know, I do appreciate you and appreciate your trying to get in with your shout-outs and requests, but we only have so much time each and every week, each and every Wednesday, but there's always next week, right? Going for 6 years strong, and I was just looking around the Wednesday Night Classic studio tonight, and it just hit me like a ton of bricks. You know, if these four walls here could talk, we've shared laughs, we've shared tears. But you know what? We've been there for each other each and every Wednesday night. And that is the power of Wednesday Night Classics. 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I'm your host, Frankie Hollywood. 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
1: 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Starting Wednesday, October 14th, the intersection of Bayers Road and Oxford Street will be closed in all directions for approximately 4 weeks. The closure is part of the Bayers Road Transit Priority Corridor Project. 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

0: country am I in?
1: It doesn't matter. 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
0: It's always on 5 in Margaritaville, come to think of it.
1: Yeah, I heard that.
0: You've been there, haven't you?
1: Yes, sir.
0: I've seen your boat there.
1: I've been to Margaritaville a few times.
0: All right. Well, that's good.
1: Stumble my way back.
0: Okay. Well, we just want to make sure you can keep it between the navigational beacons.
1: Between the buoys. I got it.
0: All right. Well, it's 5 o'clock. Let's go somewhere.
1: I'm ready. 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
0: Let's get out of here.
1: I'm gone.

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day, Pop's Farm was a place to go. 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Them old

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0: Today's Country FX 101.9. Good morning. Frankie Hollywood and MJ Tyler Jo Miller doing what she does. It's 5:41. It's 8 degrees. It feels a little Halloween-y this morning with the warmer wind.
1: Oh, yeah.
0: Feels nice, actually, see all the decorations blowing around. It is going to be windy today. Slight chance of showers or drizzle this morning. It's going to clear up near noon. Winds will drop off later on this afternoon with a high of 11. It'll be clear this evening with a low all the way down to 1. Ooh. Tomorrow, cloudy with a few showers and a high of 10. It is 8 degrees.
1: 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That it's been sitting there on the side of the road. I did notice this morning that the disposable cup is gone, though. So that was there for what, 3 days? I think maybe.
0: Okay, it found a home.
1: Yeah, but the mattress has not. It remains on the side of the road. So
0: see, poor Maddie.
1: Day 22. By tomorrow.
0: Dejected.
1: You're right. By tomorrow, it'll be day 23. By the weekend, it'll be day 25. So, So 25 days. Three things because things happen in threes. Number one, Lotto Max has now reached a record-breaking $90 million jackpot. It's the largest lottery prize in Canadian history.
0: Yes.
1: $90 million.
0: And do you remember when $70 million was the record? And we were like, oh.
1: Everybody went crazy.
0: Loses their minds.
1: The draw for that will be tomorrow night with Lotto Max. Number two, Charmin is launching wider toilet paper. The new sheets are about half a centimeter or 1/5 of an inch wider than the current version. Their length appears unchanged. Now, during the transition, we may see both versions on the shelves online. The updated packaging is labeled wider sheets.
0: Half a centimeter.
1: Just in case you need a wider, why would you need a wider sheet?
0: But half a centimeter, and they're calling it wider sheet. I can't even get my fingers together that tiny.
1: Why? That's the question. Why? Charmin says the wider, stronger sheets are designed to provide more coverage and help people use 50% less toilet paper.
0: So, okay. All right. Well, I guess we'll lose half a centimeter more of toilet paper.
1: Go to the grocery store and ask for it, though. Hey, do you have the wider sheets?
0: Yeah, I won't be asking for that.
1: Why? Well, because my bum is bigger.
0: Would you like the regular or the wide?
1: And number three, at 52 years old, Hilary Swank is pregnant again. She is expecting her third baby with her husband, Philip Schneider, 3 years after welcoming twins.
0: Yow.
1: So, twins at 49.
0: My reaction, yow.
1: That should be ow.
0: I was going to say yay. I'm happy for her, but...
1: Yeah, that's the appropriate response, actually. Yow.
0: I'm going to stick with it. I remember last year, all the Lububu dolls craze.
1: Oh, yeah.
0: That was going on. Well, this year appears to be the craze is carrots of all things. And you know, shoplifting is getting out of control when Walmart is starting to lock up the carrots.
1: All right. Share more with you after Madeline Merlot next. Straight on to get you going this morning. It's Keith Urban and Straight Line
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0: today's Country FX 101.9, Madeline Merlot and Slide, Frankie Hollywood and MJ. Good morning. It's 5:51 for today. It's going to be cloudy and windy with a slight chance of showers or drizzle this morning. Clearing this afternoon, wind dropping later on this afternoon as well. And the high of 11 degrees at 5:51. It's cloudy and windy and we're at 8 degrees.
1: So last Christmas, it was all about the Le Boo Boo dolls. Nobody could get their hands on one.
0: I know.
1: They were gone as soon as they were put out. This year, it appears to be carrots. Here's what I know. Walmart is actually locking up. They're not actual carrots from the produce section. They're carrot stress toys. I guess they're like a little carrot that you hold in your hand and you can squish it.
0: Right.
1: Yeah.
0: Squishy carrot.
1: Like the stress balls,
0: I guess.
1: They're only $5, but they're locking them up because people are, you guessed it, they're stealing them. These little squishy vegetables are so popular with kids, too, that people are even buying them up quickly and reselling them online for double the price. One shopper posted a picture and said even Walmart employees are limiting how many customers can actually buy for these little squishy carrot stress toys.
0: Wow.
1: Well, the good news is that they aren't expensive. At least we don't have that.
0: It's the weirdest thing people go for, right? Strangest thing.
1: I know.
0: Don't go for the watches or anything like that. Let's go for the carrot squish toy.
1: Well, that's a lot of stress. I think a lot of people are having right now.
0: I guess, yeah. Maybe that's what's driving behind it, right? The whole stress situation.
1: The whole cost of living. So going to Walmart, see the prices at Walmart are pretty good, but you see prices and you figure out your budget. Where's that stress toy?
0: That's right.
1: That's mine.
0: And then there is a fight in the aisle of Walmart. It's a Matty and Tay, Girl in a Country Song next.
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1: Good morning. Two people accused of concealing the remains of a newborn have elected to be tried in Nova Scotia Supreme Court by judge alone. Lawyers for that couple, 24-year-old Sukhpreet Singh and 27-year-old Ramandeep Kaur, have made that election yesterday in provincial court, according to the Chronicle Herald. Both face charges of concealing an infant's body, interfering with human remains, and obstructing police and justice. A 23-year-old woman gave birth May 22nd and was hospitalized in critical condition. The infant's body was found May 24th in a wooded area near Halifax. The woman died May 27th. Singh remains in custody while Kaur was granted bail last month. Their arraignment is set for November 5th, at which time pleas are expected. Well, the Premier says it's a milestone as construction continues at the QE2 Halifax Infirmary. Tim Houston says the base of a new 14-story acute care tower is now in place. That space will eventually be home to a bigger ER, new operating rooms, diagnostic labs, and more. Construction on that tower will continue over the next year, he says, adding government remains focused on recruiting healthcare workers alongside the new infrastructure. Well, Nova Scotians still have one more day to share their views on next year's provincial budget. The Building Our Budget Together consultation closes tomorrow. That's October 16th. The province has been inviting people to build their own budgets online. Twyla Gross is Minister of Public Service Commission and Chair of the Advisory Committee, saying the province wants to hear from as many people as possible. She says it's not too late to take part. The process launched September 11th and included 6 in-person sessions and 3 virtual ones. Feedback is expected to help shape the 2027-28 budget. Officials with government call it the broadest pre-budget consultation in Nova Scotia to date. Elsewhere, New Brunswick's housing market saw its weakest September in 8 years. New data from the Canadian Real Estate Association shows 724 homes were sold across New Brunswick last month, with the average sale price reaching $346,510. Total sales were down 12.1% compared with September of last year. September sales were the weakest they've been since pre-pandemic years. Sales fell 26% in Moncton, 9% in Fredericton, and 8% in Northern and Valley regions. St. John was the exception, with sales rising there 3.3%. In sports, in the MLB, the Milwaukee Brewers with a big 6-2 win last night, pushing the LA Dodgers to the brink of elimination in the NLCS. The Brewers now hold a commanding 3-0 series lead. In the NHL, the Montreal Canadiens lost 5-4 to the Washington Capitals. Elsewhere, the Colorado Avalanche dropped a 3-2 decision to the Dallas Stars in a shootout. Now you're up to date. I'm Mark Hodgins.
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2: It's going to be cloudy and windy today. Also, a slight chance of showers or drizzle. Clearing up near noon. Winds dropping off as well. A high today of 11. Tonight will be clear and a low all the way down to 1. Tomorrow, cloudy. Few showers in the afternoon and a high of 10. At 6:02, it is 8 degrees.

0: Today's Country FX 101.9. Luke Holmes, When It Rains, It Pours. Frankie Hollywood and MJ, good morning. It's 6:06 and 8 degrees. A new study, World Study, says the most beautiful name in the world is Sophia. I'm going to share with you the reasons why they came up with this in 3 minutes.
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0: Today's Country FX 101.9 at 6:10 with Frankie Hollywood and MJ. It's 8 degrees. It is windy. It's cloudy. A slight chance of showers or drizzle. And that's all going to clear up near noon with a high today of 11.
1: So a new study found that the most beautiful name in the world is Sophia. A linguistic analysis ranks Sophia as the most beautiful sounding girl's name among popular baby names.
0: It's very melodic.
1: Sophia.
0: Yeah, very sing-songy.
1: The research carried out with was carried out by a linguist from the University of Birmingham, England. They looked at how the sounds in different names are linked to positive feelings. Sophia comes from Greek and means wisdom. And it just, like you said, is very melodic. Mm. Sophia. Other names near the top included Zoe, Rosie, Sophie, and Ivy. Those are the names at the top of the list.
0: Okay.
1: So, Sophia topped the whole thing.
0: Right. Okay.
1: Yeah. Which is kind of very nice. It's a pretty name.
0: It's a gorgeous name. Yeah. Yeah. Yeah, I agree. I agree, Sophia. I do love that name.
1: So what name do you think is really nice? Well, what's a really nice name for you, or an attractive name? When you hear the name, you're like, oh, right. That person must be hot.
0: I've always loved my sister's name, Sarah Jane. Her name's Sarah Jane.
1: Sarah Jane is nice, too.
0: That's a really nice name. Yeah, I do love that. So,
1: you know, I've always really liked the name Steve. I think Steve is like...
0: Steve?
1: I don't know why, but Steve is like...
0: It's very melodic.
1: It's not melodic, but it's very like... Steve could be just a great friend. It's a very welcoming, I think, anyway.
0: True. That's true.
1: Steve.
0: Yeah.
1: I don't know a lot of Steves, but Steves I know, they're... They're just good people, right? So I think Steve is a good name.
0: Steve for a guy.
1: Yeah,
0: okay. And you agree, Sophia for a girl.
1: Sophia for a girl,
0: okay.
1: Yeah.
0: Okay. Matthew for guys. That's my brother's name. I'm going with my siblings.
1: Right.
0: I've always loved his name, Matthew, and my sister's name, Sarah. Yeah. Those are the ones I'm going with.
1: What about you? What name do you think is really nice? A very nice melodic name, just a nice name, or maybe a name that you think that is a hot name.
0: Yeah. You know? Yeah, true. Yeah. What do you think? 902-420-1019.
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0: Today's Country FX 101.9 Jelly Roll Hands Up. 616, Frankie Hollywood and MJ. Coming up next, we're going to talk about this one. Digby is getting in on the world's largest something. I bet you can't guess what that might be.
1: We're going to share that with you after Kelsey Kulik and Cut Him Loose.
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0: Today is Country FX 101.9, and if that doesn't get you going, you might want to check your pulse. You could be dead. Kelsey Kulik and Cut Him Loose, Frankie Hollywood, and MJ 619. It's going to be cloudy and windy with a slight chance of showers or drizzle this morning. Clearing near noontime, wind is going to drop later on this afternoon. The high of 11 degrees at 619. It's cloudy, and we are at 8 degrees, and you're going to be out.
1: Tomorrow.
0: That's right.
1: Yeah, Eastlink. They have their no-nonsense event at Halifax Shopping Center, so I'll be there between 1 and 5 tomorrow. You can switch your home services, get up to $200 in credits, save on phones, data plans. So tomorrow, Halifax Shopping Center, I'll be at the Eastlink. I'll be right out in front to say hi to you and explain the deals as best I can, but they can do it better.
0: You had me at the word save.
1: Yes. Yeah.
0: Save money.
1: Digby is thinking big, and I mean really big. I mean, think about this. Shediac has the big lobster. Mm-hmm. Oxford has the big blueberry. Sydney has the big fiddle. Well, Digby is gearing up for the world's largest scallop shell. Yeah, I think y'all guessed that one. The giant sculpture is going to sit along Digby's waterfront celebrating the title as the scallop capital of the world. And when I say big, I mean big. 15 feet tall. 16 feet wide.
0: Ooh, wow, that is huge. Mm-hmm. That is massive.
1: Don't overcook it.
0: It's like a big satellite dish.
1: Yeah. Now, here's the really neat part, too. It's going to be made using recycled plastic with local artists and businesses helping to bring it to life. Mayor Mike Bartlett says they're hoping to have it installed sometime next year, but there's a pretty lofty fundraising goal. That's $200,000 to get it done.
0: Cheap.
1: Yeah, so Digby, home of the world's best scallops, will now be home to the world's largest scallop shell.
0: It's all over the country, too. I mean, I've traveled one side to the other 5 different times, and then you roll into Sudbury, they have a big nickel. The nickel is huge.
1: Yeah.
0: Roll into Wawa, Ontario, they get a big goose. You roll into Vermilion Bay, Ontario, they have a big Sasquatch with music playing out of its mouth. It's all kinds of stuff.
1: We have the big potato.
0: That's big potato. White River.
1: Coming into Fredericton.
0: Yeah. Yep. White River, Ontario. You have the big thermometer that's there. Like, there's all kinds of stuff. So it's kind of a neat roadside attraction. You know what? Traveling back and forth, I wished I would have taken my picture with all of those things now. And I didn't. I just kind of drove by and went, oh, that's kind of cool.
1: Yeah, that's neat.
0: Yeah. Mm-hmm. It's Darlin, Chase Matthew, next.
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1: Good morning. The Halifax Alehouse building could be added to the Municipal Heritage Property Registry. The Heritage Advisory Committee voted yesterday in support of recommending heritage status for that building. The alehouse closed in 2024 after a bouncer killed a patron in 2022. The CBC reports the building's new owner originally applied for a demolition permit last year, which led to a petition to save that building. Now the Ramia Group has applied for heritage status. The recommendation for that status will now go to Regional Council at a later date. Well, a big energy announcement is expected in Nova Scotia today. The federal government expected to announce a $100 million commitment toward offshore wind energy in the province, according to the Canadian Press. That funding will aim to help attract private investment into projects like Wind West. The federal energy minister expected to make that announcement in Halifax later this morning. The premier also expected to be there after long calling for Ottawa's help with that Wind West project. A senior government source tells CP part of the announcement will see Ottawa pay for buoys to measure wind speed and ocean conditions, which aims to help inform investors ahead of a call for bids next year. Well, the number of Nova Scotians without a family doctor or a nurse practitioner has dropped more than 3,000 in the past month. Nova Scotia Health reports 49,338 people were on the NIDA Family Practice Registry as of October 1st, down from nearly 53,000 as of September 1st. The agency says the decrease reflects changes to the registry, including people finding a family doctor or nurse practitioner and updates to registration status as well. About 4.5% of the province's population remains on that list. Nova Scotia Health says it will publish its next update in early November. More federal funding is coming for mental health, addictions, and home care. The Health Minister, Marjorie Michelle, says extended funding will reach $1.2 billion for provinces and territories. The update from Michelle comes after some concerns were raised by provincial health ministers about the impact on patients and jobs if federal funding agreements were not extended, and also about the future of the Canada Health Transfer, according to the Canadian Press. Meetings are set to start today in Winnipeg for provincial and territorial health ministers, with Michelle expected to be on hand for those meetings tomorrow. In sports, in the MLB, the Milwaukee Brewers with a big 6-2 win last night, pushing the LA Dodgers to the brink of elimination in the NLCS. The Brewers now hold a commanding 3-0 series lead. In the NHL, the Montreal Canadiens lost 5-4 to the Washington Capitals last night. And in the QMJHL, the Charlottetown Islanders lost 10-0 to the visiting Val-d'Or Foreurs. Now you're up to date. I'm Mark Hodgins.
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2: Yeah, not a bad start to the day. It is a little breezy. A slight chance of showers or drizzle, and everything's going to clear up near noon today. Winds dropping off as well with a high of 11. This evening will be clear with a low of 1. Tomorrow, cloudy, few showers beginning in the afternoon with a high of 10. It's 633 and 8 degrees. FX 1019.

0: line. Stella Lefty in Boston, Frankie Hollywood, and MJ, good morning. It's 6:36. Construction of the new acute care tower at the QE2 Halifax Infirmary has reached a key milestone, and they won an award for it. This is crazy. We're going to give you more on this after the rec laws.
1: Long live the night. Today's Country, FX 1019.

0: Today's Country FX 101.9, Long Live the Night, the Recklaws. It is 6:39, and you're listening to the Frankie Hollywood and MJ Show. Not a bad day today. It is windy this morning. Slight chance of showers and a high of 11.
1: So construction of the new acute care tower at the QE2 Halifax Infirmary has reached a key milestone, with the Level 8 podium now complete. The project also won Best Social Infrastructure Project at the 2026 P3 Awards for its collaboration across partners. I had no idea they could award awards for this type of thing, which is pretty awesome. Crews have surpassed 1 million work hours with zero lost time incidents and removed 543,000 tons of soil and rock so far. That's how much material crews have cleared for the new tower foundation.
0: That's great.
1: That's a lot.
0: Yeah,
1: now,
0: it is.
1: The tower is on track for substantial completion in fall of 2030, with patients expected to move in by fall of 2031.
0: Well, so that is very efficient then.
1: I guess. Well done.
0: Wow. Well done, everybody involved with this. And I can't imagine what it's like working around there with all the construction.
1: Oh. Beyond wild, eh?
0: Closures, yeah. And the noise and parking.
1: It must
0: be frustrating, but it's also really good to know that they're doing it well and it efficiently.
1: Now, maybe they should spread their knowledge and talk to the folks that are doing the Windsor Street
0: Bayers
1: Exchange.
0: Bayers Road.
1: If they can do it, you guys can do it too. Just saying. Earlier on this hour, we were talking about, MJ, you mentioned Digby, the town famous for scallops, are planning on building something else big.
0: They're doing it. Yeah, the world's largest scallop shell. They're going to be building that as their landmark.
1: And we started talking about different landmarks across the Maritimes and across the country, with the big nickel in Sudbury and the big blueberry and stuff like that. We got Wade on the phone. Wade, what do you want to say about this?
2: We did the Cross Canada Adventure this summer, and we stopped as many of those roadside attractions as we could.
1: Oh, nice.
0: Did you take pictures, Wade?
2: Yes, we did. We stopped at every provincial crossing. We took a picture of the sign or us in front of it. We stopped halfway across the Trans-Canada Highway. There's a marker for the halfway point.
1: Yeah.
2: And we stopped at the marker for the halfway across Canada.
1: Oh.
2: Two different points. And we stopped to see Winnie the Pooh and all those things. We were the tourist people.
0: Wow, that sounds really fun, Wade. Sounds like a fun family adventure.
2: It was 3 weeks of fun. Yes, it was.
0: Oh, okay. So, Wade, yeah. I expect a calendar for Christmas.
2: Yeah, that's what I should do.
1: You should have
2: that.
1: At least 12 different photos. Did you see the big goose in Wawa?
2: Yes. And we went to Young's store there.
1: Yeah.
2: Tried out the pickle.
1: Oh,
2: the pickles.
1: Yeah.
0: Okay, I've never experienced that, but it's something I would like to experience.
2: They have a barrel inside the door, and they're pickled, just pickles. And then you can put them in a bag, weigh them, and yeah, anyway, they're really good. They're famous for it, I guess.
0: Pick your own pickle.
1: Pick your own pickle.
0: Love it, Wade.
2: Pick your own pickle.
0: Just careful where you put your hand.
1: Yeah.
0: Careful what you're grabbing.
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10: Attention drivers, the intersection of Bayers Road and Oxford Street is now closed in all directions for approximately 4 weeks. The closure is part of the Bayers Road

0: 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Coming up in 3 minutes, a big shout out going to one of our Nova Scotia country musicians. He just found out he's won a big music award in Nashville.
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0: 101.9 High Valley, and she's with me, Frankie Hollywood and MJ. Good morning. It's 6:51. It's going to be cloudy and windy with a slight chance of showers or drizzle this morning. Clearing near noontime. Wind is going to drop later on this afternoon. The high of 11 degrees today at 6:51. It's cloudy, and we are at 8 degrees.
1: Nova Scotia is certainly known for not only our hockey players, but also our country musicians going places, including Tyler Salzman. Tyler is a student by day at Acadia University, but his career as a country musician also going places because he found out when he was ready to go inside getting ready for class that he had just won a music award in Nashville.
0: Oh, wow.
1: Checked his phone. Oh. Hello. He picked up a very prestigious Josie Music Award for his song Wrong Things Right. Now, he co-wrote this with two of our other amazing country musicians, Brooklyn Blackmore and Kevin Dakin. Mm. The awards celebrate independent musicians from around the world. Tyler says winning was a childhood dream come true. What's he taking at Acadia? His Bachelor of Music, and he plans to keep performing and building his career. His songwriting partner says Tyler has a very bright future. The university parking lot to the Nashville spotlight. Way to go, Tyler.
0: Very cool. But can you imagine finding out that way? You're about to go into class and then ding, your phone goes off and like, hey, you won an award.
1: Or maybe you're just having a bad day.
0: Yeah.
1: Don't really want to face all the work that you have to get through. And
0: well, that'll turn it around for
1: ding,
0: sure, right?
1: There goes your day turned
0: That's
1: around.
0: Pretty awesome. All right, it's time for birthdays. And I got to wish a couple of people a happy birthday today. Happy birthday to Bryce Morash. And a happy heavenly birthday to his twin brother, Blaine Morash, today. So it's their birthday. So.
1: Yes, it's been a year.
0: A year.
1: Has it been a year?
0: A year since Blaine passed away.
1: Yeah.
0: So three cheers for Bryce and Blaine this morning in 3, 2, and 1. Bryce and Blaine, Bryce and Blaine, Bryce and Blaine. And have a great day today.
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1: Well, the worst area so far this morning, surprise, Windsor Street Exchange, getting in from Bedford Highway. Also, just trying to navigate that construction. If you come across any other issues, let us know at 902-420-1019.
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15: 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The closure is part of the Bayers Road Transit Priority Corridor Project. Bayers Road will remain open to local traffic, but drivers should expect detours and allow extra time to get where they're going. Pedestrian access will be maintained throughout the closure. 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
19: Good morning. Two people accused of concealing the remains of a newborn have elected to be tried in Nova Scotia Supreme Court by judge alone. Lawyers for that couple, 24-year-old Sukhpreet Singh and 27-year-old Ramandeep Kaur, have made that election yesterday in provincial court, according to the Chronicle Herald. Both face charges of concealing an infant's body, interfering with human remains, and obstructing police and justice. A 23-year-old woman gave birth May 22nd and was hospitalized in critical condition. The infant's body was found May 24th in a wooded area near Halifax. The woman died May 27th. Singh remains in custody while Kaur was granted bail last month. Their arraignment is set for November 5th, at which time pleas are expected. Well, the premier says it's a milestone as construction continues at the QE2 Halifax Infirmary. Tim Houston says the base of a new 14-story acute care tower is now in place. That space will eventually be home to a bigger ER, new operating rooms, diagnostic labs, and more. Construction on that tower will continue over the next year, he says, adding government remains focused on recruiting healthcare workers alongside the new infrastructure. Well, Nova Scotians still have one more day to share their views on next year's provincial budget. The Building Our Budget Together consultation closes tomorrow. That's October 16th. The province has been inviting people to build their own budgets online. Twyla Gross is Minister of Public Service Commission and Chair of the Advisory Committee, saying the province wants to hear from as many people as possible. She says it's not too late to take part. The process launched September 11th and included 6 in-person sessions and 3 virtual ones. Feedback is expected to help shape the 2027-28 budget. Officials with government call it the broadest pre-budget consultation in Nova Scotia to date. Elsewhere, New Brunswick's housing market saw its weakest September in 8 years. New data from the Canadian Real Estate Association shows 724 homes were sold across New Brunswick last month, with the average sale price reaching $346,510. Total sales were down 12.1% compared with September of last year. September sales were the weakest they've been since pre-pandemic years. Sales fell 26% in Moncton, 9% in Fredericton, and 8% in Northern and Valley regions. St. John was the exception, with sales rising there 3.3%. In sports, in the MLB, the Milwaukee Brewers with a big 6-2 win last night, pushing the LA Dodgers to the brink of elimination. In the NLCS, the Brewers now hold a commanding 3-0 series lead. In the NHL, the Montreal Canadiens lost 5-4 to the Washington Capitals. Elsewhere, the Colorado Avalanche dropped a 3-2 decision to the Dallas Stars in a shootout. Now you're up to date. I'm Mark Hodgins.
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1: Yeah, starting off cloudy and windy, a slight chance of showers or drizzle, clearing up near noon, and winds dropping off as well. A high today of 11. This evening will be clear with a low all the way down to 1. And then tomorrow's going to be cloudy, a few showers beginning in the afternoon, and a high of 10. It's 7:02 and 8 degrees.
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0: Today's Country FX 101.9, Nate Smith, The World on Fire, Frankie Hollywood, and MJ at 7:05. Well, how about a world full of snakes? This is wild. In Ericksdale, Manitoba, snakes are literally everywhere. Nobody knows why. There are hundreds of thousands of snakes all over the place in all the buildings and everything. I'm going to share more on this with you in 3 minutes.
1: 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Come on.

0: Today's Country FX 1019 Whiskey Give Me Wings, the Washboard Union. It's 7:08. It's 8 degrees. Frankie Hollywood and MJ.
1: This morning, just after 8 o'clock, we play
0: Conquer the Wheel
1: 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You'll play the game that comes up on the wheel. You win $25, and your name goes into the draw for the $1,000 we give away on Friday tomorrow, but this morning we're going to do it twice.
0: Yes, we are. And somebody asked yesterday how many names are in the draw for the $1,000.
1: That's right.
0: Just five.
1: That's it.
0: Like,
1: so
0: your chances are so good of winning $1,000.
1: We got a 1 in 5 chance this morning, a 1 in 6 chance this morning, which is really, really good. So this is wild in Ericksdale, Manitoba. The snakes have taken over. Ericksdale, Manitoba is facing an unprecedented autumn influx of red-sided garter snakes migrating toward their winter dens. Red-sided garter snakes are a protected species in Manitoba.
0: Oh, okay. So they're protected.
1: You can't do anything about them.
0: They're everywhere.
1: They're everywhere. Ericksdale is located approximately 118 kilometers north of Winnipeg. Ericksdale is absolutely inundated and covered with snakes. Tens of thousands, maybe even hundreds of thousands of snakes. They're in every building. They're everywhere. In the school every day, teachers are finding 70 to 100 snakes on average, crawling around the halls. And teachers are being pulled out of classrooms, if they're comfortable with it, to go remove snakes from other areas as well. There are businesses that people will not frequent right now because there's so many snakes in them. The curling club might get shut down because there's so many snakes in the building. It's bonkers. Ericksdale is invaded by snakes. The population of Ericksdale is only 600.
0: Okay, so it's a community that's being inundated with these.
1: Right. So yeah. So every week they find more snakes than people in the community, which is wild. More snakes.
0: But are they finding them on planes?
1: Right. Well, if they had an airport and planes landed there, I probably would say yes.
0: Probably would.
1: Right?
0: Yeah.
1: So they can't wait for the migration to be over because this is wild.
0: This is interesting because you said they're a protected species.
1: Yeah.
0: So can they do anything about it?
1: They can pick them up and put them outside.
0: Bring in the Pied Piper.
1: That's it. That's all they can do. They can't do anything else about it right now.
0: St. Patrick.
1: So. Yeah. Follow me. Follow me, little snake.
0: Yes. Do. And they all go out.
1: Yeah. What bug or plant or thing has invaded your home at one point? How did you get rid of it?
0: Okay. I had actually, this one, I lived in New Brunswick, and I think, I never did find it, but I'm assuming there was a wasp nest somewhere inside the wall because I was seeing them coming out. They were flying in the kitchen. I'm like, well, how did you get in?
1: Mm.
0: How did you guys get in here? And they weren't aggressive. They were kind of flying around like they were into the cider or something. Like they were just kind of wobbling. Like, where am I?
1: Into
0: right?
1: the cider.
0: So they were pretty easy to gather, if you know what I mean. And that went on for a couple of weeks.
1: What, a couple of weeks?
0: Yeah.
1: Wow.
0: Yeah. And to this day, we never did decide or figure out where they came from.
1: Now with me, I was in high school and I remember we had gathered this bunch of seaweed to put in the garden at the top of the field, and it was just sitting there, and that was earlier on in the day. So at night, I'm in my room in the basement, I could hear this tick, tick, tick, tick, tick against the window.
0: Right.
1: And then it got more, like that tick, tick, tick, tick, tick, tick, all this stuff, and I thought, what is that? And then I could hear it falling on the floor. So I just had a lamp on, I turned on the overhead light in the bedroom, and I opened the curtain, and I was like, what in the name of all that is good? Sea fleas.
0: Ooh.
1: From the seaweed.
0: Yikes.
1: Migrated. They saw the light and they came all across the field. Like, it was far away.
0: Like June bugs would.
1: Like June bugs.
0: Yeah.
1: To the light, and they were crawling underneath and getting through the foam.
0: No.
1: And they were coming into the bedroom.
0: Ah.
1: And there was thousands of them. Just thousands. It was crazy.
0: All right. My skin's crawling. Just
1: so,
0: listening.
1: What bug, plant, or thing has invaded your home at one point, and how did you get rid of it?
0: 902-420-1019.
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0: 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And coming up next, what happened to all the talk about the photo radar cameras in Nova Scotia? Well, if you're wondering where they went, looks like we're not getting them, at least not yet.
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0: Today's Country FX 101.9. Luke Holmes, it'd be by you, Frankie Hollywood, and MJ 719. It's going to be cloudy and windy with a slight chance of showers or drizzle this morning, clearing near noontime, wind dropping later on this afternoon. And the high of 11 degrees at 719, it's cloudy and windy, and we are at 8 degrees. And MJ, you're going to be hanging out with the folks at Eastling tomorrow.
1: Yeah, I can't wait. I love it there. They're always very welcoming, and they're so knowledgeable about all the new deals going on. Now, Eastling is going to help you switch your home services and get up to 200 in credits, a big deal on phones, data plans. I'll have all the info tomorrow. But I'd love to see you in person.
0: Nice.
1: Halifax Shopping Center from 1 till 5 at Eastling.
0: Nice.
1: Yeah. Okay, so what happened to all of the talk about the photo radar cameras? Mm-hmm. Are we getting them or not? Well, the short answer is no. Nova Scotia's new Traffic Safety Act will take effect on the 19th, but municipalities won't be allowed to install automated speed cameras. Public Works Minister Fred Tilley says there are still questions about privacy, the cost, and whether the cameras would actually improve road safety. But Halifax officials reportedly are not happy because they've been pushing for photo radar for about a decade, arguing it can crack down on speeding, aggressive driving.
0: Oh, huge.
1: Yeah. Road safety advocates say delaying the cameras is a missed opportunity, but the province says more research is needed before making a decision. So again, it's a no just for now.
0: Well, they should talk to the folks in Winnipeg, because living out there for as long as I did, and they have so many photo radar cameras, and they have improved all those situations. And the streets in Winnipeg are completely flat, so you can see for like 14 kilometers. So people tend to speed a lot. Well, these cameras around the city, oh yeah, improved all that stuff. Like, and it's just amazing. Now, to the people that get caught by the red light cameras, like I did 3 times in a row 1 week at $250 a pop.
1: There.
0: And I wasn't speeding. They changed the speed limit signs.
1: Oh, that's what happened.
0: I didn't realize.
1: Okay.
0: I just kept going my normal speed and pop, pop, pop. You see the flash of the strobe and
1: yeah, you know.
0: That's
1: you know.
0: It. You know.
1: All right.
0: You've just been caught.
1: Okay. But meanwhile, no, don't speed.
0: Yeah, don't speed.
1: Yeah, no worry about getting caught on camera.
0: Not yet.
1: Again. Yeah, it's just put on pause.
0: All right, we're doing the Brain Buster, powered by Artisan Roofing, delivering the quality of excellence one home at a time. We want to give the brag rights and one of her genius certificates, but you're going to have to give us the correct answer to our Brain Buster question first.
1: Okay, here we go with the survey showing that number one thing people say they have too many of at home is hangers. Okay, what do you think number two is?
0: Oh, what is number two? So the first one is coat hangers. Number two is 902-420-1019 for your answer for the Brain Buster this morning.
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2: Good morning. The Halifax Alehouse building could be added to the Municipal Heritage Property Registry. The Heritage Advisory Committee voted yesterday in support of recommending heritage status for that building. The alehouse closed in 2024 after a bouncer killed a patron in 2022. The CBC reports the building's new owner originally applied for a demolition permit last year, which led to a petition to save that building. Now the Ramia Group has applied for heritage status. The recommendation for that status will now go to Regional Council at a later date. Well, a big energy announcement is expected in Nova Scotia today. The federal government expected to announce a $100 million commitment toward offshore wind energy in the province, according to the Canadian Press. That funding will aim to help attract private investment into projects like Wind West. The federal energy minister expected to make that announcement in Halifax later this morning. The premier also expected to be there after long calling for Ottawa's help with that Wind West project. A senior government source tells CP part of the announcement will see Ottawa pay for buoys to measure wind speed and ocean conditions, which aims to help inform investors ahead of a call for bids next year. Well, the number of Nova Scotians without a family doctor or a nurse practitioner has dropped more than 3,000 in the past month. Nova Scotia Health reports 49,338 people were on the NIDA Family Practice Registry as of October 1st, down from nearly 53,000 as of September 1st. The agency says the decrease reflects changes to the registry, including people finding a family doctor or nurse practitioner and updates to registration status as well. About 4.5% of the province's population remains on that list. Nova Scotia Health says it will publish its next update in early November. More federal funding is coming for mental health, addictions, and home care. The Health Minister, Marjorie Michel, says extended funding will reach $1.2 billion for provinces and territories. The update from Michel comes after some concerns were raised by provincial health ministers about the impact on patients and jobs if federal funding agreements were not extended, and also about the future of the Canada Health Transfer, according to the Canadian Press. Meetings are set to start today in Winnipeg for provincial and territorial health ministers, with Michelle expected to be on hand for those meetings tomorrow. In sports, in the MLB, the Milwaukee Brewers with a big 6-2 win last night, pushing the LA Dodgers to the brink of elimination in the NLCS. The Brewers now hold a commanding 3-0 series lead. In the NHL, the Montreal Canadiens lost 5-4 to the Washington Capitals last night. And in the QMJHL, the Charlottetown Islanders lost 10-0 to the visiting Valdor Forers. Now you're up to date. I'm Mark Hodgins.
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4: Yeah, so far it's just the regular slowdowns getting through construction and down to the Armdale roundabout by high onto Bayers Road, Bedford Highway, heading into the Windsor Street Exchange, and as usual, coming off the McKay Bridge as well, Halifax side. If you see any other slowdowns or tie-ups, let us know, 902-420-1019.
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0: Today's Country FX 101.9, Jordan Davis. Turn this truck around, Frankie Hollywood at MJ 738. So I saw this post online. It's a Sko-toberfest event. It's called Wife Carrying Contest. Now, the word wife in the post has an asterisk beside it, so there's a little more to it. The event is being held here in Halifax in a couple of weeks. And get this, you can win a year's worth of pizza if you win. Yes, you're going to say something. What were you going to say?
1: Where do I sign up?
0: Right there.
1: Where do I sign up?
0: Right? Okay, so we'll give you all the details about this right after the James Barker Band.
1: And you didn't hear it from me on today's Country FX 101.9.

0: Today's Country FX 101.9, James Barker Band. You didn't hear it from me. Well, it's a fairly good commute this morning. It's cloudy, a little windy, slight chance of showers. Everything's going to clear up nicely near noon and a high of 11.
1: So I saw this post online. It's a Skoktoberfest event called the Wife Carrying Contest. Now, the word wife has an asterisk beside it, which means it doesn't have to be your wife. You can carry your partner, your best friend, your sibling, or your coworker around their challenging course, all for a chance to win a year's worth of pizzas of the week from Salt and Ash. Now, speed, strength, and bragging rights are all on the line. It's going to be Saturday, October 24th at 2:30 at the Queen's Mark Courtyard. So if you
0: and how far do you carry?
1: Well, that's to be determined. They're going to create a course, and you show up ready to carry, and that's what you do. And the winner gets year's worth of pizzas of the week from Salt and Ash.
0: So, hey, that sounds like a fun event. Yes.
1: We should go. I'll carry you.
0: Good marketing team there.
1: Right?
0: Salt and Ash.
1: Yeah.
0: Nicely done, guys.
1: We should enter.
0: Yeah, let's
1: you and
0: go.
1: I. Let's go. Let's do that.
0: Well, if we enter, we're winning this thing.
1: We'll come up with a strategy.
0: Am I carrying you or
1: the
0: other way around?
1: I'll carry you.
0: Okay.
1: Yeah.
0: Okay. So, you can piggyback me.
1: Right. play the game of chicken, right?
0: Throw me over your shoulder like a, yeah.
1: Like a sack of potatoes.
0: I've been called worse.
1: That would be wild. Yeah, you can even dress up like a sack of potatoes.
0: I will.
1: I will. That'd be incredible. That would be wild. It'd be a lot of fun, though. I mean, this would be just a lot of fun, right?
0: It would
1: right?
0: be. So, yeah. Yeah. And is it a charity component to this at all?
1: I have no idea. I just saw the post online and I went, this is genius.
0: Yeah.
1: This is absolute genius.
0: And pizzas of the week. Love it.
1: For a year. Yeah, right? From Salt and Ash. So. You know what? If we don't go, I just want to go down and see this. I want to watch it.
0: Yeah, exactly.
1: It'd be good.
0: Oh, no, we got to enter. You got to do this.
1: All right, we're doing the Rainbuster, powered by Artisan Roofing, delivering the quality of excellence one home at a time. You're going to get the bragging rights of one of her genius certificates if you can come up with the correct answer to our Brainbuster question.
0: A survey shows the number one thing people say they have too many of at home, hangers. What's number two?
1: All right.
2: Good morning, guys. Is it those gosh darn reusable flipping bags?
0: No, I think that's number three, though.
1: Yeah, not number two.
2: Okay, thanks, guys. Have a great day.
0: Hi, FX1019. What's your guess?
3: Hi, is it the reusable shopping bag?
1: No, that's not it.
0: No.
3: 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Have a good one.
1: Good morning, FX1019. What's your answer for the Brainbuster?
4: Good morning. Is it coffee mugs?
1: Not coffee mugs.
0: Oh, no. Good one, though. Thank you.
4: All right. Bye.
1: A survey shows the number one thing people say they have too many of at home is hangers. What is number two? Until Christmas shows up.
0: And good
1: then,
0: one.
1: You know, you can't find them.
0: I don't put these in a drawer, but I have a little space and a hutch for all of these. Like, these need their own shelf.
1: All right. What do you think they are? 902-420-1019 for your answer for the Brainbuster this morning.
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0: Rodney Akins watching you, Frankie Hollywood, and MJ doing the Brain Buster powered by Artisan Roofing, delivering the quality of excellence one home at a time. You're going to get the bragging rights of one of her genius certificates if you can come up with the correct answer to our Brain Buster question.
1: All right, today's question, a survey shows the number one thing people say they have too many things of is hangers. What's number two?
2: Oh, my goodness. Christmas decorations.
0: No, that's not it.
1: No, that was just a hint.
0: Yeah.
2: Okay, thanks.
1: Hi, FX1019. What's your guess?
3: Is it dishes?
0: Not dishes. No.
1: No. Good guess, dear. Thanks.
2: All right. Bye.
0: Good morning, FX1019. What's your answer for the Brain Buster?
2: Is it water bottles?
0: Not water bottles. No.
1: No. They can accumulate, though. Big time. Thanks for calling.
2: Okay. Bye.
1: Hi, FX1019. What's your guess?
2: Is it scissors?
0: Not scissors. No.
1: No.
2: Oh, man. Okay. Thanks.
1: FX1019. What's your guess?
2: Is it pens?
1: No.
0: No, it's not pens.
1: No. Oh, there it
0: time's
1: goes.
0: Up. What is your name?
2: Abby,
0: the survey shows the number one thing people say they have too many of at home is hangers. What is number two?
1: Number two, extension cords.
2: Oh, wow. Okay.
1: Power cords, extension cords.
0: That's why we said around Christmas time, you have too many until then, and then they all go.
1: Yeah, then you start looking for them.
2: Fair enough. Thanks, guys.
1: All right, coming up in 3 minutes' time, we'll have more on this story. There's some serious competition growing in the pumpkin patch this year. And what's happening on Newfoundland? Something rather hilarious.
0: We're going to share that with you right after Dean Brody and Undone.
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0: Frankie Hollywood and MJ 755. Going to be cloudy and windy with a slight chance of showers or drizzle this morning. Clear near noontime. Wind dropping later on this afternoon and the high of 11 degrees at 755. It's cloudy and windy at 8 degrees and let's get it done.
1: Let's go with the 755. High five.
0: Hands in the air. Turn to the person close to you.
1: On the count of 3, 2, 1.
0: Oh, I have a lot of bass to it.
1: Leave my bass alone. All right, you know, there's some serious competition growing in the pumpkin patch in the Maritimes and all of Atlantic Canada. Now, here in Nova Scotia, congratulations, Craig Swim grew two monsters. He's from Clark's Harbor, and the first one weighed in at 1,524 pounds.
0: Oh,
1: yeah, I know. Took top honors there. And another of his pumpkins weighed 1,510 pounds, and that won the Shelburne Giant Pumpkin Festival. And heading over in Newfoundland, a gentleman by the name of Leslie Lake there has a giant pumpkin named Pothole, and it's expected to weigh over 1,000 pounds. They don't grow quite as large as they do here.
0: I hate all these people.
1: I can only grow.
0: Yeah, mine, I only grow 3 pounds.
1: Yeah, and get this, his previous monster was named Gordzilla.
0: Wow.
1: That weighed in at 1,034 pounds. God. Now, this is really sweet, and Frankie, maybe here's where you're lacking, because Leslie says he plays heavy metal music for his pumpkins.
0: Yeah, that's not me, so.
1: Yeah, and your neighbors wouldn't like that much.
0: No, they wouldn't either, yes.
1: All right, but that could be a key.
0: Maybe.
1: He says his wife says he checks on the pumpkins before even saying hello to her after work. Yeah, Leslie says anybody can grow a giant pumpkin. You just need a little money. You need unlimited time and unlimited patience and a very patient wife.
0: Yes, there you go. That's it. The FX 1019 Vogue Optical Web poll for yesterday. How confident are you about getting a timely ambulance if you needed it? Not confident at all at 55% won the vote.
1: Today's question, growing up, did you or anyone in your family have a paper route?
0: Oh, yeah, I had one.
1: Mm-hmm. My brother had one.
0: Yeah, kept it for a couple of years, and then I went, I don't want to do this anymore. I'm going to mow lawns instead.
1: Yeah,
0: so,
1: that too.
0: Yeah.
1: Let us know at fx1019.ca.
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1: Yeah, certainly busy and very, very busy for this time of morning. Getting across.
0: I thought you were going to swear
1: there. Sorry, I was. Oh, caught it just in time. Just in time.
0: Would have been hilarious.
1: Yes, But really, no problems, no collisions or anything. It's just heavy volume.
0: Listen, everybody wants to do the same thing. When you said just busy, everybody's saying the same thing. So you go.
1: Yes, okay. All right, yeah, but you can get away with it.
0: That's
1: in the privacy
0: right.
1: of your vehicle. All right, let us know if you come across any areas that need attention. 902-420-1019.
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17: Good morning. Two people accused of concealing the remains of a newborn have elected to be tried in Nova Scotia Supreme Court by judge alone. Lawyers for that couple, 24-year-old Sukhpreet Singh and 27-year-old Ramandeep Kaur, have made that election yesterday in provincial court, according to the Chronicle Herald. Both face charges of concealing an infant's body, interfering with human remains, and obstructing police and justice. A 23-year-old woman gave birth May 22nd and was hospitalized in critical condition. The infant's body was found May 24th in a wooded area near Halifax. The woman died May 27th. Singh remains in custody while Kaur was granted bail last month. Their arraignment is set for November 5th, at which time pleas are expected. Well, the Premier says it's a milestone as construction continues at the QE2 Halifax Infirmary. Tim Houston says the base of a new 14-story acute care tower is now in place. That space will eventually be home to a bigger ER, new operating rooms, diagnostic labs, and more. Construction on that tower will continue over the next year, he says, adding government remains focused on recruiting healthcare workers alongside the new infrastructure. Well, Nova Scotians still have one more day to share their views on next year's provincial budget. The Building Our Budget Together consultation closes tomorrow. That's October 16th. The province has been inviting people to build their own budgets online. Twyla Gross is Minister of Public Service Commission and Chair of the Advisory Committee, saying the province wants to hear from as many people as possible. She says it's not too late to take part. The process launched September 11th and included 6 in-person sessions and 3 virtual ones. Feedback is expected to help shape the 2027-28 budget. Officials with government call it the broadest pre-budget consultation in Nova Scotia to date. Elsewhere, New Brunswick's housing market saw its weakest September in 8 years. New data from the Canadian Real Estate Association shows 724 homes were sold across New Brunswick last month, with the average sale price reaching $346,510. Total sales were down 12.1% compared with September of last year. September sales were the weakest they've been since pre-pandemic years. Sales fell 26% in Moncton, 9% in Fredericton, and 8% in Northern and Valley regions. St. John was the exception, with sales rising there 3.3%. In sports, in the MLB, the Milwaukee Brewers with a big 6-2 win last night, pushing the LA Dodgers to the brink of elimination in the NLCS. The Brewers now hold a commanding 3-0 series lead. In the NHL, the Montreal Canadiens lost 5-4 to the Washington Capitals. Elsewhere, the Colorado Avalanche dropped a 3-2 decision to the Dallas Stars in a shootout. Now you're up to date. I'm Mark Hodgins.
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1: All right, any wet stuff where you are should be clearing up nicely. Just a slight chance of showers or drizzle this morning, and that's all going to clear up near noon. Winds will be dropping off as well, and today's high 11. This evening will be clear with a low of 1. Then tomorrow's going to be cloudy with a few showers beginning in the afternoon. And look at that, sun just out now here in Bayers Lake. Nice. Love it. A high today of tomorrow of 10. It's 8:07 and 8 degrees.
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2: Awesome. That's great.
3: Okay, awesome. Do you know how to play Conquer the Wheel?
2: I do.
0: We're going to spin the wheel for you, and you have to tell us when to spin the wheel, and then where it stops. That's what you play.
3: Yep, you're going to be locked into the game that it lands on. If you're correct, $25, you win instantly. And tomorrow's draw, you're in for $1,000.
2: Okay, I've got a helper. I'll get her to say the word spin.
0: Okay, good.
3: All right.
2: Say the word spin.
4: Spin!
0: And there it goes. Round and round.
3: Yes.
0: Wow, this is kind of an easy game.
3: Yeah, this is one of our favorite games. You landed on high, low. So we're going to give you a statement. We're going to read it as fact, but you tell us if the real answer is higher or lower.
2: Okay,
0: you ready?
2: We're ready.
3: All right, here's the first statement. Country legend Loretta Lynn had 5 children. Was the actual number higher or lower, Sam?
2: I'm going to guess... Higher?
3: Higher, right, yeah.
0: Yes.
3: She had 6 children, Loretta Lynn did.
0: All right, number 2. Carrie Underwood won American Idol in 2006. Was the actual year higher or lower?
2: I'm going to guess lower.
3: Yay! She did. She won in 2005.
0: That's it.
3: That was a tough one.
2: Yay!
3: Yeah. All right.
2: Well, that's wonderful because they were guesses.
0: Well, now you're going to get the $25, and your name also goes in to the for the $1,000 that we're going to give away on Friday.
2: Oh, excellent. Thank you.
0: All right. And if you didn't get in this time this morning, we're going to double things up.
3: Yeah, we're going to play again at 8:30, and then tomorrow we'll play again and then make that draw for $1,000.
0: That's right. 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
3: Coming up on MJ's Heroes, it's going out to a Nova Scotia artist. She's using her talent to bring comfort to families when they need it most.
0: We'll share that with you coming up in 3 minutes right after Shaboozy and Cowgirl.
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0: Today's Country FX 101.9, Shaboozy and Cowgirl, Frankie Hollywood at MJ. It's 8:22 and 8 degrees. Got clouds and wind right now. And it's time. Is it a bird?
1: No.
0: A plane?
1: No.
0: It's MJ's Hero.
1: The head thrown right back, like you're howling at the moon.
0: It is Halloween.
1: Well, it's going out today to an artist. Her name's Jillian McClary. Hi, Jillian. She only started painting about 4 years ago, but what she's doing with her artwork is pretty special. It all began when a friend asked her to donate a painting for an auction honoring a firefighter who had passed away. The emotional reaction from firefighters was so powerful that Jillian knew she wanted to do more. Ever since, she's created more paintings, more prints, donating them to firefighters and families affected by cancer. Some are auctioned to raise money. Others become treasured keepsakes. Jillian says it's all about using art to bring people together. And it's just such a sweet reminder that sometimes we get creative with our hobbies. We don't know if they're going to go anywhere, but deep down, somebody really does appreciate that gift of kindness. Jillian McClary, today, you're MJ's Hero.
0: All right, if you have something or somebody that should be noted as an MJ's Hero, you can contact MJ directly.
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4: Good morning. The Halifax Alehouse building could be added to the Municipal Heritage Property Registry. The Heritage Advisory Committee voted yesterday in support of recommending heritage status for that building. The alehouse closed in 2024 after a bouncer killed a patron in 2022. The CBC reports the building's new owner originally applied for a demolition permit last year, which led to a petition to save that building. Now the Ramia Group has applied for heritage status. The recommendation for that status will now go to Regional Council at a later date. Well, a big energy announcement is expected in Nova Scotia today. The federal government expected to announce a $100 million commitment toward offshore wind energy in the province, according to the Canadian Press. That funding will aim to help attract private investment into projects like Wind West. The federal energy minister expected to make that announcement in Halifax later this morning. The premier also expected to be there after long calling for Ottawa's help with that Wind West project. A senior government source tells CP part of the announcement will see Ottawa pay for buoys to measure wind speed and ocean conditions, which aims to help inform investors ahead of a call for bids next year. Well, the number of Nova Scotians without a family doctor or a nurse practitioner has dropped more than 3,000 in the past month. Nova Scotia Health reports 49,338 people were on the NIDA Family Practice Registry as of October 1st, down from nearly 53,000 as of September 1st. The agency says the decrease reflects changes to the registry, including people finding a family doctor or nurse practitioner and updates to registration status as well. About 4.5% of the province's population remains on that list. Nova Scotia Health says it will publish its next update in early November. More federal funding is coming for mental health, addictions, and home care. The Health Minister, Marjorie Michel, says extended funding will reach $1.2 billion for provinces and territories. The update from Michel comes after some concerns were raised by provincial health ministers about the impact on patients and jobs if federal funding agreements were not extended, and also about the future of the Canada Health Transfer, according to the Canadian Press. Meetings are set to start today in Winnipeg for provincial and territorial health ministers, with Michelle expected to be on hand for those meetings tomorrow. In sports, in the MLB, the Milwaukee Brewers with a big 6-2 win last night, pushing the LA Dodgers to the brink of elimination in the NLCS. The Brewers now hold a commanding 3-0 series lead. In the NHL, the Montreal Canadiens lost 5-4 to the Washington Capitals last night. And in the QMJHL, the Charlottetown Islanders lost 10-0 to the visiting Val-d'Or Foreurs. Now you're up to date. I'm Mark Hodgins.
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5: Yeah, it's going to be cloudy, windy, a slight chance of showers or drizzle, but that's all going to clear up near noon. Now, winds will become lighter as well in today's high 11. This evening will be clear and a low of 1. Tomorrow, cloudy, a few showers in the afternoon and a high of 10. It is 8:32 and 9 degrees.
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1: All right.
2: Okay, Roy, get ready, because when the wheel spins, whatever it lands on, that's the game you're going to be playing to win $25.
0: Let us know when you want us to spin the wheel for you, Roy.
1: Spin the wheel.
2: Here it goes.
0: Oh, there it is. Slowing down.
2: Oh, it's...
0: Okay,
2: Roy, we're putting you on the spot.
0: We're going to play rapid fire, Roy. You're going to have 10 seconds to give 5 answers that fit a specific theme that we give you.
1: Alrighty.
2: Okay, Roy, you'll have 10 seconds to name 5 things people do first thing in the morning.
0: Are you ready, Roy?
1: Ready.
0: On your mark, get set, and go!
1: Brush their teeth, comb their hair, wash their face, get dressed, test up me.
0: Yes!
2: Good job, Roy. Woo! Have you done all 5 things this morning?
1: I have.
2: And you've also won $25, and you've also qualified to win $1,000. We could be calling you back tomorrow to say you've won that.
1: All right, well, thank you very much.
0: 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We'll play again tomorrow morning just after 8 o'clock, and then you could win $1,000 just after 8:30 tomorrow morning.
2: Knuckleheads in the news at 8:50. There's a mystery man running around Milwaukee, and apparently he has nothing, and I mean literally nothing, to hide.
0: Okay. Share that with you right after Luke Holmes and Rethink Some Things next.
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0: 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Good morning. It's 8:49. It's going to be cloudy and windy with a slight chance of showers or drizzle this morning, clearing near noontime, wind dropping later on this afternoon, and the high of 11 degrees today. At 8:49, it's cloudy, it's windy, it's 8 degrees, and you are going to be loitering at Eastlink tomorrow.
1: Oh, you know me well, because it's Halifax Shopping Center, so you know I'll be buzzing around the whole mall. But yeah, I'll be stationed at Eastlink there tomorrow. It's on the upper level, and so drop by and say hi if you're around that area. But even better, get in on the great deals, because Eastlink wants to hook you up with a $200 credit.
0: Nice.
1: If you switch your home services. It's called their No-Nonsense event.
0: So that's going to be tomorrow between what time and what time?
1: Do I get to wag my finger?
0: You can.
1: When I say that?
0: When you do whatever you want when you're there, yeah.
1: Yeah.
0: Of course, yeah.
1: So that's tomorrow from 1 till 5.
2: Bad boys, what you going to do? What you going to do when they come for you?
1: Those knuckleheads in the news, and I'm definitely wagging my finger at
0: this
1: guy. Yeah. I mean, this is a no-nonsense knucklehead here. We're going to Milwaukee.

0: Today, a woman there named Deidre Adams has lived in her neighborhood for 35 years, and she's the one wagging the finger because she says she's never seen anything quite like this. Her security camera caught a man sneaking around behind her house in the middle of the night. Now, he was wearing a mask, but absolutely nothing else. Nada.
1: Wow.
0: Zippity-doo-dah.
1: Oh.
0: No shirt, no shoes, and definitely a problem with no pants. And get this, he came back the very next night, too. Turns out cameras caught the same bare-bottom bandit a year ago. Now neighbors are hoping police can identify him before he makes another appearance. Yeah, so if you're going to wear a disguise like a mask, shouldn't you disguise everything? Not just your face? Maybe your bottom, too? You know somebody's going to go look and say, I recognize that.
1: That's right. I recognize that bottom right there. I know who that is. Wow. I wonder what his prerogative was, actually, to just go around and kind of do that.
0: I know. And wearing a mask and nothing else,
1: and
0: I
1: nothing
0: guess.
1: Nothing else. Some sort of weird fantasy. Stop it. The FX 101.9 Phone Optical Web Poll for yesterday. How confident are you about getting a timely ambulance if you needed one? Not confident at all. Won the vote at 55%.
0: Okay. Today's question. Growing up, did anyone in your family, maybe you, have a paper route?
1: Yes, I had one for a couple of years. And then I decided that, yeah, I don't want to walk so far anymore. So I went to mow lawns instead and ended up walking more.
0: Got more steps.
1: That's right. Love to know what you think about this. You can vote on our website, yes or no, at fx1019.ca.
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0: All right. No, I'm not swearing this time. I promise.
1: Everybody else is. I guarantee that.
0: I almost did. Didn't quite get it out. Yeah, traffic volume definitely heavy, but no issues have been reported. Let us know what you see at 902-420-1019.
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0: 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That's a little trashy women there, Confederate Railroad.
1: Frankie Hollywood and MJ, the 90s at 9. Tim McGraw next right now. Trisha Yearwood and Walk Away Joe.
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0: Today's Country FX 101.9 with the 90s at 9 ending it. 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
1: Okay, last year it was the Le Boo Boo dolls that just took off. They were the trend. Everybody was looking for them. This time around, something involving carrots. In fact, it's become so popular that Walmart has been locking them up. And we're not talking about the produce aisle carrots. We're talking about these stress toys. They're stuffed little carrots, and people squeeze them, and they're used as stress toys.
0: And they love them, and now they're stealing them.
1: Yes, little squishy
0: to relieve the stress.
1: Vegetables are the new craze, and they're so popular with kids that people are reportedly buying them up and reselling them online. One shopper posted a picture and said a Walmart employee says they're limiting how many customers can actually buy. So if you're going to buy a bunch in bulk, you're not going to be able to do that. And yeah, they've been locking them up because not only have people been buying them up, but also stealing them. Yeah. They're that popular. Yeah.
0: It's really weird what the population will grab onto every now and then, right? I mean, these are squishy carrots.
1: Yes,
0: that's
1: little squishies. And they're not that expensive, too.
0: No, that's the thing. It's
1: like,
0: wild.
1: You don't have to steal them. They're $5.
0: That's right.
1: Yeah, so squishy carrot stress toys, I guess, latest craze.
0: It's Taylor Swift and You Belong With Me next.
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1: Frankie Hollywood and MJ, Brayden King coming up. Luke Bryan is next. Right now it's Brett Kissel. Make a life, not a living.
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1: Frankie Hollywood and MJ Jess Moskalo coming up. Max McDone is next. Right now it's Zach Top and South of Sanity.
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1: We have a lot of beautiful landmarks around Atlantic Canada. We have the lobster in Shediac. Mm-hmm. We have the blueberry in Oxford. And now Digby is coming out with, well, what else would Digby come out with than a scallop shell? Yes, they're building what could be the world's largest scallop shell, 15 feet tall. And 16 feet wide, the giant sculpture would sit along Digby's waterfront, celebrating its title as the scallop capital of the world.
0: That is pretty awesome, but it's going to cost a pretty penny, actually.
1: Yeah,
0: it's not cheap.
1: $200,000. They're actually fundraising right now. Mayor Mike Bartlett said they're hoping to have it installed sometime next year. And the really cool part, too, is that all the local artists are taking part in this and businesses, and it's made using recycled plastic.
0: That's pretty cool. That's awesome. Mm-hmm. You know, if it was real, I would really like to sit down with a knife and a fork and get into that scallop.
1: Yeah, just don't overcook it.
0: So good. Yeah, that's
1: right. And bring the butter.
0: Yeah, exactly. It's Morgan Wallen. Grab Bean by now. Next.
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8: Mainly cloudy today. A chance of showers or drizzle this morning. That should clear out by noon. Windy as well this morning. That diminishing this afternoon as well. A high of 11 degrees today. Tonight, clear skies down to a low of just plus one. Increasing cloudiness into Friday morning with showers beginning tomorrow afternoon. A high tomorrow of 10 degrees.
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1: He's a ranch hand in a pinch, man. 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
12: Sky's clearing this afternoon. We'll see winds diminish as well a little bit into the afternoon. A high today of 11 degrees. Clear skies tonight down to a low of +1. Increasing cloudiness into Friday morning. A few showers expected tomorrow afternoon. A high of 10 degrees. More rain. Windy as well on Friday night down to a low of 8 degrees.
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2: How far would you travel for a first date? 61% of single people won't travel more than 30 minutes for a first date. 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
2: If she looks like Halle Berry, I'm going 3 hours. I'll drive 3 hours. I'll go to Cape Breton. When I was living in Thunder Bay, Ontario, I was dating a girl and she lived in Portage la Prairie, Manitoba.
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3: You still tried.
2: I still went. Yeah. Slim Pickens back in the day.
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7: Sky's clearing this afternoon. We'll see winds diminish as well a little bit into the afternoon. A high today of 11 degrees. Clear skies tonight down to a low of plus one. Increasing cloudiness into Friday morning. A few showers expected tomorrow afternoon. A high of 10 degrees. More rain. Windy as well on Friday night down to a low of 8 degrees.
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Today's Country FX 1019 and Megan Patrick. There's your daddy smile. Music coming up from Megan Maroney. We've got Brock Phillips on the way as well. Here's a different Morgan. It's Morgan Wallen and Been By Now, FX 1019. No need.

I have been loving that tune lately. There's Megan Maroney. It's Medicine, and it's here on FX 1019, where we've got music on the way from Taylor Swift, and this is Brock Phillips. It's Something Else, and it's here on Today's Country, FX 1019.

0: Today's Country, FX 101.9. There's the latest for Taylor Swift, and I knew it, I knew you. My name is Darren McPherson. Tomorrow is Friday. Isn't that the best? Short work weeks, you come up on Friday so quickly. Well, that also means another edition of The Local Lens with Sheldon McLeod. And tomorrow, they're talking about road safety. Top of mind, new regulations coming in for Traffic Safety Act next week. There's a group of advocates and health professionals who say tougher penalties should be out there for unsafe driving alone. It won't cut fatal and serious crashes. So they say there is some additional things that need to be done. So Sheldon will be talking to Martin Williams from Zero Vision tomorrow. That is on the show from noon until 1. Make sure you join him for Local Lens right here on FX 101.9.
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2: So you've heard of a walk-a-thon and a dance-a-thon and possibly a read-a-thon. 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

Today's Country, FX 101.9 in the Rec Laws and Honky Tonkin' About. We've got Dean Brody coming up. We've got Thomas Rhett getting some help from Jordan Davis as well. This is Dierks Bentley. What was I thinking? 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

0: Today's Country, FX 101.9, and Nate Haller and Tennille Towns. There is Backfire. Thomas Rhett getting some help from Jordan Davis before that one. And Ain't a Bad Life. My name is Darren McPherson. Into the afternoon, we're thinking about that drive home at the Windmill Road between Wise Road and Lyle Street, the eastbound side of traffic there, 24/7 up until this coming Monday, the 19th of October. They are working away installing some utility connections related to a nearby development. Now, keep in mind, it is only the eastbound side. There's a closure on the eastbound side. Westbound traffic will not be impacted. And, of course, they will have local access for that area as well. It is up until Monday, the 19th. It is a 24/7 kind of thing. And the sidewalk on the south side of Windmill Road will also be closed. Keep that in mind as you're traveling about this afternoon.
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11: Sky's clearing this afternoon. We'll see winds diminish as well a little bit into the afternoon. A high today of 11 degrees. Clear skies tonight down to a low of plus one. Increasing cloudiness into Friday morning. A few showers expected tomorrow afternoon. A high of 10 degrees. More rain. Windy as well on Friday night down to a low of 8 degrees.
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1: Today's Country FX 1019 and Josh Ross, There's Hate How You Look. I love the tune on the way from Lainey Wilson and John Mayer. We've got Tim and the Glory Boys coming up as well. Here's Luke Combs and Rethink Some Things. It's here on Today's Country FX 1019.

Lainey Wilson getting some help from John Mayer and his guitar. There's Phone Keys Wallet here on FX 101.9. Tim and the Glory Boys coming up. This is the latest for Dasha. It's Memo, and it's here on today's country, FX 101.9.

0: Today's Country FX 101.9 and Tim and the Glory Boys. And when you know, you know. My name is Darren McPherson. A very good afternoon to you. Quick update. As of today, they should be wrapping up the work on Bain Street between McIntosh and the Bedford Highway. It wraps up supposedly around 5 o'clock today. So they have been doing some support structure construction on the new overpass there. There has been stop and go traffic, but that is expected to wrap up at 5 p.m. today. So if you've been intentionally avoiding the area of Bain Street between McIntosh and the Bedford Highway, that should wrap up around 5 o'clock today.
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2: We were just telling our wildlife stories over the weekend, the interactions we had with wildlife. I was sitting by the fire, and then I dozed off. I fell asleep. I woke up because I felt something staring at me. There's something else here. And in the backyard, there is a den of foxes. Mm-hmm. And when I turned to my left, one of the little baby foxes was about 10 feet away, just staring at me.
3: Oh, so cute. I didn't get up close enough, but I did see a bear across the road about 200 meters ahead of me when I was out on my bike on Saturday morning. It was about 8 o'clock in the morning. I knew it was a bear because the paws were flat when it was walking.
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3: That too.
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Love that tune. It's Thelma and James, an alternative ending here on FX 1019. Stephen Lee Olsen on the way. We've got Graylin James coming up as well. Here's a huge song for Ella Langley. It's Love and Life Again, and it's here on today's country, FX 1019.

0: Today's Country FX 101.9 and Graylin James. There's Water at a Wedding. Stephen Lee Olsen before that. And Out of Yours this morning with Frankie Hollywood and MJ. They had Sherry from Country Beats for Dad on the show, and what a fantastic time it was. Very informative about the big event taking place at Monty's Show Bar Grill in Dartmouth coming up, not this coming weekend, but next weekend, Saturday, October 24th, and Sunday, October 25th, all in honor of their dad's proceeds being raised, support Carry Me, and what a fantastic lineup with Julian Austin leading off on the 24th. Should be a fantastic time. You know what? A very important thing. They attached a link. 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
7: Mix of sun and cloud for the rest of the afternoon. That brisk wind will be dying back a little. A high of 11 is expected. A clear sky overnight and a low of plus 1. Increasing cloudiness expected through the day Friday with a few showers in the afternoon. A high of 10. Friday night, it's rainy and windy at 8. A chance of showers, windy at 11 Saturday. And sun and cloud at 8 Sunday.
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0: Blaze Country, FX 101.9 and Kelsey Kulick. There's Till I Get to Heaven. My name is Darren McPherson. Frankie, Hollywood, and MJ always asking some very thought-provoking questions on their show in the morning and including them on our Facebook as well. So slide on over. They've been asking, you know, photo radar cameras coming to Nova Scotia roads. And in fact, here in Halifax, have been pushing back on them for about a decade now. The province still expressing some concerns. And so Halifax is kind of taking the counterpoint on that. And, you know, Frankie, Hollywood, and MJ, they said, hey, let's find out what the people think. Should Nova Scotia have photo radar cameras by now? Check it out. Comment on the post on Facebook this morning.
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1: Well, good afternoon. Nova Scotia and Ottawa are investing $100 million to advance offshore wind development. The federal-provincial partnership announced today will fund research, data collection, and analysis needed to position the province as a global clean energy leader. Premier Tim Houston says there's work that needs to be done with public money to help generate data to help with private investment.
2: But before the private sector makes investments of billions of dollars, there's certain more concrete data they need about wind speeds, about bottom structure. So we can wait for the private sector to do that data research, or we can do it.
1: The Federal Energy Minister, Tim Hodgson, says the timing is also important to move this forward quickly.
3: Data gathering will now go out this winter. It's important to get data over a series of winters. It was important to get this done today so we didn't lose a year, as Premier Houston said. By getting this money out the door now, we're saving a year in this process.
1: The work supports plans to license up to 5 gigawatts of offshore wind by 2030, with the first phase potentially drawing $60 billion in private investment. Nova Scotia Energy Board says it will not be hitting the provincial power utility with any penalties, despite it missing some performance targets. In a report today, the board says Nova Scotia Power hit 26 of its targets and missed 6. Those missed targets are related to duration and frequency of outages. The board says it will not impose administrative penalties against the utility because reliability results still improved overall. And it says a penalty would only be punitive, as the utility has a plan to continue to improve its reliability. Mounties investigating a head-on collision involving an unmarked police vehicle in West Northfield. Police say an RCMP pickup truck and a Hyundai Santa Fe crashed on Highway 10 around 1 o'clock yesterday afternoon. The Santa Fe's driver, a 64-year-old man from Nicktoff Falls, and two passengers, a 77-year-old woman and a youth from Lunenburg, went to hospital with serious but non-life-threatening injuries. The RCMP officer also went to hospital with non-life-threatening injuries. Police are asking any witnesses or anyone with dash cam footage to give them a call at the Lunenburg District RCMP. Hockey Nova Scotia and Halifax Area Association are warning teams about a scam involving fake invitations to real tournaments. Hockey Nova Scotia says the messages look genuine, using association names and logos and tournament email addresses and copies of legitimate registration forms, according to media reports. Chibucto Minor Hockey Association President Brian Esbaugh says another group contacted him last weekend after registering for their Kyle Hennebury Memorial Tournament and wondered if it was fraudulent. He says someone spoofed their event. Similar scams are happening across Canada, with Hockey Alberta issuing a warning last week. Registration fees range from $800 to $2,000. Esbaugh says teams could make travel plans only to discover they actually don't have a spot. Hockey Nova Scotia is urging teams to check its approved tournament list and to contact organizers directly before registering or paying. Well, officials say fish are returning to waterways around the old tar ponds and coke oven sites in Sydney. The return follows a $400 million cleanup of the sites after decades of work in the steel and coal industries, according to CBC. Donnie Burke with Build Nova Scotia says things are heading in the right direction, with testing showing no toxins being released by the tar ponds, while water treatment processes have been catching any release of heavy metals at the coke oven site. A study by Cape Breton University has found fish returning to the site, has even found trout eggs recently. And Ottawa and the Atlantic provinces are renewing the Atlantic Fisheries Fund with more than $300 million over 5 years. Federal Fishery Minister Joanne Thompson announcing the funding today in Moncton. Ottawa covers 60% and the provinces cover 40%. The renewed funds add a market diversification pillar alongside innovation, infrastructure, and science partnerships. The project launched in 2017 and has funded 1,331 projects across the region so far. Applications are now open as of today. Thompson says, when Atlantic Canada seafood sells to more of the world, we build Canada strong. In sports, Milwaukee Brewers will have a chance to sweep the L.A. Dodgers tonight in Game 4 of the NLCS. The ALCS Game 3 is tonight between Tampa Bay Rays and Cleveland Guardians, both with a win apiece. The NHL, Toronto Maple Leafs welcome the Buffalo Sabres. The Senators take on the New York Islanders, with the Canucks, Flames, Oilers, and Jets also in action tonight. And now you're up to date. I'm Sheldon McLeod.
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1: Mix of sun and cloud for the rest of the afternoon. That brisk wind will be dying back a little. A high of 11 is expected. A clear sky overnight and a low of plus 1. Increasing cloudiness expected through the day Friday with a few showers in the afternoon. A high of 10. Friday night, it's rainy and windy in 8. A chance of showers, windy in 11 Saturday. And sun and cloud in 8 Sunday.
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On it. Today's Country FX 101.9 and Kane Brown and Marshmello. There's Miles on it. We have got Tyler Hubbard on the way and Casey Musgraves as well. Here's Jelly Roll.

FX 1019 and Tyler Hubbard. There's 5'9". James Barker Band on the way. This is the latest for Casey Musgraves. It's called Dry Spell, and it's here on Today's Country, FX 1019.

0: Today's Country, FX 1019 and James Barker Band, and it's working. If you have been trying to get in on Conquer the Wheel each and every weekday morning, keep trying. Boy, oh boy, it's a lot of fun. Frankie, Hollywood, and MJ having a blast, and our players are having fun as well. Opportunities to win that $25 cash prize and a shot at the $1,000 weekly grand prize as well. I mentioned it earlier, with the shortened work week this week, getting a chance to qualify for the $1,000 grand prize, your odds go up, right? Because it's only four qualifiers instead of five on the short week. So good luck to you as they play tomorrow morning and they make the big draw for the $1,000 prize. It is Conquer the Wheel. It's with Frankie Hollywood and MJ, and it's powered by Play Ojo.
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2: 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Who needs flowers when the smell of a clean home can do the trick? 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
3: 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The old pine salt?
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3: What?
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1: There's Parmalee and Cowgirl here on today's Country FX 101.9. We've got Shaboozy on the way. This is the Reclaws, and Feels Like That.

0: There's Shaboozy and good news on today's Country FX 101.9, the Reklaws before that, and Feels Like That. How about an early Christmas gift for those people you love? How about the Reklaws and Dean Brody together sharing the same stage for the Hometown Heroes Tour? It hits Halifax coming up on November 28th at the Scotiabank Center. 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
7: 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The closure is part of the Bayers Road Transit Priority Corridor Project. Bayers Road will remain open to local traffic, but drivers should expect detours and allow extra time to get where they're going. Pedestrian access will be maintained throughout the closure. For the latest updates and detour information, visit halifax.ca/Bayers Road.
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9: Mix of sun and cloud for the rest of the afternoon. That brisk wind will be dying back a little. A high of 11 is expected. A clear sky overnight and a low of plus 1. Increasing cloudiness expected through the day Friday with a few showers in the afternoon. A high of 10. Friday night, it's rainy and windy in 8. A chance of showers, windy in 11 Saturday. And sun and cloud in 8 Sunday.
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0: 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The question today, growing up, did you or anyone in your family have a paper route? I did. Let me tell you a funny story. I was doing my paper route one summer day and I happened to be going down a road and a girl that I had a fancy for was going the other side of the road. And so I kind of looked back as I was biking along to see if she had noticed me pass her. And since I did not have my eyes where they should be, I ran right back into the back of a vehicle, did the whole Wayne's World thing where I flipped over the top of my handlebars. I must have looked so cool. Anyway, that was my paper route story. Do you have one? Slide to our website, fx1019.ca, and have your say. The web poll is powered by Vogue Optical.
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3: Well, good afternoon. The federal government is investing $100 million to advance Nova Scotia's proposed Wind West offshore wind project. Federal Energy Minister Tim Hodgson and Premier Tim Houston announced the funding in Dartmouth this morning. The money is intended to move the project toward development and attract private investment, according to Minister Hodgson.
4: What today was about was starting that process and putting money to work to do the data gathering so that bidders from all over the world will come and start to develop those resources. So it's an important first step in making Wind West real for the people of Nova Scotia.
3: $5 million will fund equipment to measure offshore wind speeds and ocean conditions ahead of a call for bids expected early next year. Another $3 million will help model power transmission to Quebec, Ontario, and beyond. The government officials estimate the project could create more than 17,000 jobs over its lifetime. Well, it doesn't look like there's going to be any plan to make changes to the capped assessment program in Nova Scotia. Municipal Affairs Minister John A. MacDonald was asked about HRM, asking the province to review the program to find ways to balance the tax burden more fairly.
5: I don't know if you'd ever find any tax system that's 100% fair, like, to be honest. So, but for me, I mean, the cap's been around for a while. And any input or any suggestions, I'd love to take and look into it. But at this point, changes to the cap aren't on my immediate radar.
3: Around 80% of taxable residential properties in Halifax are capped, leaving the remaining 20% of owners, largely new home buyers, to shoulder a much higher share of property tax bill. The Canadian Taxpayers Federation wants the Houston government to put a freeze on salaries for government employees. The CTF says records show 86% of those employees got a pay bump last year. Says that comes as the province runs the largest deficit in history. CTF Atlantic Director Devin Drover says taxpayers are struggling and can't afford to keep bankrolling growing government paychecks. The organization says the province spent $7.4 billion on employee compensation last year, which was an increase of 15.6% on the year before. The future of the Cat Ferry between Yarmouth and Maine is still uncertain, with no contract in place for the 2027 season. The ferry has completed its final run of 2026, and the service carried almost 32,000 passengers by July, an increase of nearly 30% over the same period last year. Yarmouth Mayor Pam Mood tells CTV the ferry is vital to tourism and the fishing industry. The province provided Bay Ferries with a $21 million subsidy this year. Public Works says it's working to find a solution, but has no agreement to announce yet. A new study shows Canada ranks high among countries where boys consistently value academic effort less than girls. Jen Nicholson breaks it down for us.
6: The study shows boys consistently report less positive attitudes than girls, regardless of socioeconomic status, family structure, or grade repetition. It goes on to say those gender gaps are observed in nearly all countries and are larger in more developed societies. It found an overall link between attitudes towards academic effort, school achievement, and participation in higher education. The release says the study does not focus on ways to narrow the gender gap, but offers suggestions like challenging the cultural idea that effort is, quote, feminine, and that boys succeed through innate talent, encouraging more positive attitudes toward effort among boys, particularly in fields where they are underrepresented. For MBS News, I'm Jen Nicholson.
3: And U.S. President Donald Trump says the Pentagon is no longer planning to live stream the firing squad execution of Fort Hood shooter Nadal Malik Hassan. Trump announced the change today on social media after the plan drew bipartisan criticism. He says publicly airing the event might have deterred others, but many people would rather not watch. The execution remains scheduled for December 3rd. The Pentagon declined to add any further comment beyond Trump's statement. In sports, the Milwaukee Brewers will have a chance to sweep the L.A. Dodgers tonight in Game 4 of the NLCS. The ALCS Game 3 goes tonight between Tampa Bay Rays and the Cleveland Guardians. That series is tied at a game apiece. In the NHL, Maple Leafs welcome the Buffalo Sabres. The Senators take on the New York Islanders. Vancouver Canucks, Calgary Flames, Edmonton Oilers, and Winnipeg Jets are also on the ice tonight. Now you're up to date. I'm Sheldon McLeod.
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3: Clear and cold tonight. That brisk wind will be diminishing somewhat around midnight. Overnight low plus one. Increasing cloudiness through the day Friday as the showers start falling in the afternoon. The wind will be picking up out of the south from the high reaching 10. Rain with the risk of a thundershower late in the evening and through the overnight. 10 to 20 millimeters possible with fog patches. Strong wind. The temperature actually rising to 16 degrees by Saturday morning. The rest of Saturday, clouds 14. Sun and cloud and 8 Sunday.
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Today's Country, FX 1019 and Thomas Rhett. After all the bars are closed, Tim Hicks coming up. We've got John Party and Tucker Wetmore as well. Here's Ella and Morgan. And I can't love you anymore. This is The Drive at 5 on Today's Country, FX 1019.

The Drive at 5 is powered by Hot Tub Universe, and it's here on FX 1019, where we had some Tim Hicks and the pilot. We've got John Party on the way. This is Tucker Wetmore. And 3, 2, 1, it's here on FX 1019.

0: Today's Country FX 1019 and Tyler Joe Miller. There's Under the Influence. My name is Darren McPherson. It being Thursday afternoon, we are looking towards Local Lens tomorrow with Sheldon McLeod. It goes from noon until 1 here on FX 1019. Tomorrow's topic is all about if there is enough being done for road safety here in Halifax. It's a thought-provoking question, one that Sheldon will have a guest on board with Local Lens tomorrow, and he'll be taking your calls, so you can always chime in with your opinion on the matter at 902-420-1019. It's Local Lens with Sheldon McLeod. It goes tomorrow from noon until 1.
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1: 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It's The Drive at 5 and Shania Twain and Any Man of Mine. We've got the James Barker Band coming up. We've got Jelly Roll on the way as well. The Drive at 5 brought to you by Hot Tub Universe. And this is Luke Combs and Be By You on today's Country FX 101.9.

0: Today's Country, FX 1019 and James Barker Band. There's On the Water. We had Luke Combs before that and Be By You. My name is Darren McPherson. Frankie Hollywood and MJ are so excited to be a part of Country Beats for Dad next weekend. I'm excited for them. They're going to be the MCs. It is October 24th and 25th. Monty's Show Bar Grill in Dartmouth is hosting these two incredible days of country music, community spirit, and giving back. The likes of Julian Austin and Jason Benoit will be taking the stage on each of those days, coming together to raise money for Carry Me, which is helping families receive compassionate end-of-life care in the comfort of home. It's going to be a fantastic weekend. Frankie Hollywood and MJ will be there. Julian Austin, Jason Benoit, a fantastic silent auction as well. So many ways to help out. Tickets are available on Eventbrite or slide over to our Facebook page and click on the link there to Country Beats for Dad. Get your tickets. It's going to be a fantastic day.
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9: Clear and cold tonight. That brisk wind will be diminishing somewhat around midnight. Overnight low plus one. Increasing cloudiness through the day Friday as the showers start falling in the afternoon. The wind will be picking up out of the south from high reaching 10. Rain with the risk of a thundershower late in the evening and through the overnight. 10 to 20 millimeters possible with fog patches. Strong wind. The temperature actually rising to 16 degrees by Saturday morning. The rest of Saturday, clouds 14. Sun and cloud and 8 Sunday.
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Today's Country, FX 1019, and Lainey Wilson. There's wildflowers, wild horses. My name is Darren McPherson. Quick heads up about a traffic delay that continues up until the 2nd of November. We're talking about the intersection of Portland Street and Spring Avenue. That goes through the workday from 9 a.m. to 4 p.m. each day, Monday to Friday. And like I

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6: He's a ranch hand in a pinch, man. 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
1: The very latest from Cody Johnson, there's Horseback. It's here on FX 1019, where after 6 o'clock, we've got music coming up from Jordan Davis, and we've got Eric Church as well. Speaking of the latest, here's the latest for Riley Green. It's Think As You Drunk, I Am, and it's here on today's Country, FX 1019.

Today's Country, FX 1019, and Jordan Davis. There's Turn This Truck Around. We've got Owen Riegling on the way. We've got Luke Bryan and some Dallas Smith for you as well. Here's Eric Church and Talladega. The music continues on FX 1019.

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1: 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There's Old Dirt Roads. We've got Luke Bryan on the way and Dallas Smith as well. Here's Shaboozy. It's Cowgirl. And it's here on Today's Country, FX 1019.

0: Today's Country, FX 101.9 in Dallas Smith. There's Good Time Goes. Luke Bryan before that in Country and She Knows It. My name is Darren McPherson. 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

0: Blaze Country, FX 101.9, and Josh Ross, and Leave Me Too. My name is Darren McPherson. We have got Kenny Chesney and Carry on the way. That tune right there carried off the very rare consecutive week top of the list on Country Top 40 with Fitz this past weekend. Will it pull off the extremely rare three in a row? We will have to wait and see, but not too long, because the Country Top 40 with Fitz goes on Saturday from 2 until 6 and Sundays 12 until 4. It's brought to you by OK Tire, and it's here on FX 101.9.
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14: Clear and cold tonight. That brisk wind will be diminishing somewhat around midnight. Overnight low plus one. Increasing cloudiness through the day Friday as the showers start falling in the afternoon. The wind will be picking up out of the south from the high reaching 10. Rain with the risk of a thundershower late in the evening and through the overnight, 10 to 20 millimeters possible with fog patches. Strong wind, the temperature actually rising to 16 degrees by Saturday morning. The rest of Saturday, clouds 14, sun and cloud and 8 Sunday.
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6: Clear and cold tonight. That brisk wind will be diminishing somewhat around midnight. Overnight low plus one. Increasing cloudiness through the day Friday as the showers start falling in the afternoon. The wind will be picking up out of the south from high reaching 10. Rain with the risk of a thundershower late in the evening and through the overnight, 10 to 20 millimeters possible with fog patches. Strong wind, the temperature actually rising to 16 degrees by Saturday morning. The rest of Saturday, clouds 14, sun and cloud and 8 Sunday.
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4: 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The closure is part of the Bayers Road Transit Priority Corridor Project. Bayers Road will remain open to local traffic, but drivers should expect detours and allow extra time to get where they're going. Pedestrian access will be maintained throughout the closure. 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
2: Oh, here they come, those tagged sharks. Yeah, getting ever so close to our waters. And they come every spring and summer, as we know. But you know what? Not only great white sharks make their way here, but other sharks too. The one I think that is the most fascinating, and that is the Greenland shark. When you think about the Greenland shark, what comes to mind? 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
2: 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Some have been recorded living up to 400 years old.
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8: 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The closure is part of the Bayers Road Transit Priority Corridor Project. Bayers Road will remain open to local traffic, but drivers should expect detours and allow extra time to get where they're going. Pedestrian access will be maintained throughout the closure. 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